hate that you. When you lied, said you didn't want me. Tell me, what was I supposed to do?

Fayetteville, Nashville, Knoxville, Ombabaka, Shepherdville, Jacksonville, Waterville, Coastal, Rhino, Pittsfield, Springfield, Bakersfield, Shreveport, Hackensack, Cadillac, Fond du Lac, Davenport, Idaho, Jellicoe, Argentina, Diamantina, Pasadena, Catalina, Seaport,

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Cities in Dust from Susie and the Banshees, The White Stripes before that, and Hotel Yorba. Here are Kings of Leon. They've got a new one, My Whole World.